0: Zero from 14.
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0: Activity is showing active out of that residence, negative 23, you can go up to second.
1: Copy. Second's going to be last of Mary Union, Robert, Robert, Adam, Young, first is Jeremy, John, Edward, Robert, Edward, Mary, Young, date of birth 11-3-1987.
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0: I'm on the back of 7 McGregor Court. A vehicle that's backed into a motorcycle. It's going to be a silver BMW, standby 320.
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2: 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It's going to be behind 7 McGregor for an accident.
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0: Showing that on a 2005 BMW M3 color silver to an Eric Lavoie out of number 9 McGregor, active negative 23.
1: Copy, I'm all with him.
0: Stand by.

0: Grand 14.
1: Yeah, dude.
0: Copy on the nearest your motorcycle that the vehicle backed into.
1: Tether.
0: The nearest your motorcycle, Finn, Nora, Ocean, Walter, Young, SNOWY. And can you just see who that comes back to and see if you have an in-house phone number?

0: CM14, that's going to be a negative. The address is 7 McGregor. Never had contact.
1: Copy. What's the unit number in 7?
0: 402-402.
1: Copy. I want to have a 19 check once I get a second unit, and then if I can get a third to see if they can make contact with the owner of the motorcycle, please.
0: 10-5, 4-6, is at line.

0: San 14 from headquarters.
1: Gus.
0: Are you going to call in the dispatch?
1: Sorry, 30 seconds.
0: Yeah, bye.

0: Unit calling, your portable's not making it.
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1: It's going to be 7 Margaret Court, apartment 402.

0: 5-6 from headquarters.
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0: 5-6. Can you step out front lobby, speak to the subject regarding a emergency restraining order?
1: Copy. 60. Can you start 20 for the car?
0: 10-5.

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1: 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It's going to be 7, McGregor Court, apartment 402. You also have Bachman's in route for the DMW.
0: Copy. Okay.
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1: 7. Your AC is going to be 199. 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
0: It's going to be New Hampshire 20, Ocean 5, Mary 3, Edward 46, that's 05M3E46.
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0: 5-3, can you respond with LFD up to 9 Justin Circle for a building fire?
1: Copy.
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0: 5-3, can you respond with LFD up to 9 Justin Circle for a building fire?
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1: Tanker one, you're on. Company's on and responding. Caller reports a fire that began in the laundry room is spreading to the rest of the residence. Everybody is evacuated. Be fire 23 on arrival.
2: The fire started in the laundry room and is now spreading to the rest of the home. House has been evacuated.
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4: Negative.
1: 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BD's got fire showing.
3: Ready to see, working fire. 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

Londonderry Fire, announcing the working fire, 9 Justin Circle. On the working fire assignment, Wyndham Tanker, Bedford Tanker, Auburn Tanker, Londonderry Fire Rescue 1, any available personnel, and a Manchester engine to the scene, 9 Justin Circle, working building fire. Again, Londonderry Fire announcing the working fire, 9 Justin Circle. On the working fire assignment, Wyndham Tanker, Bedford Tanker, Auburn Tanker, Londonderry Rescue 1, any available personnel, and a Manchester engine to the scene. Time of the working fire, 22:38. 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
2: 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I got a 1.5 story wood frame split, heavy fire showing. 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
2: 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And we have water on the fire.
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3: 6-2-7.
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0: 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Auburn Tanker 1. Auburn Tanker 1. 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

0: 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Pre-relate the fire that the patient will be at 10, number 10 in the driveway.
1: 10-5.
0: They'll be in that last vehicle, so I put in a code.
1: 10-5.

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1: Command, I copied making good progress on the fire request for a second ambulance. I did not hear the very end of that.
0: We have two for evaluation.
1: Receive.

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0: What do you have coming in for the additional EMS unit?
1: Bedford has a mutual aid ambulance en route.
0: Appreciate that. Matt, do you have them on the call?
1: That's affirmative, they are on there.

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1: 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Londonderry fire from Windham Tanker 1. We're approaching the scene.
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1: 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We'll contact Red Cross.
3: 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And the alert for you guys, go. 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

0: 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Do you guys need a third, or are you good for now?
1: Nope, we're good for now. 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
0: 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We'll be doing extensive overhaul.
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0: 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You want to try somewhere else?
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0: 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Homeowner has been advised does not enter the building. 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I'll be clear. Command terminated.
1: Received. 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
0: 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Thank you, gentlemen. We're returning home.
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1: 46, 10.
0: Yeah, with a vehicle exit 5 off ramp. Could be the 20 in a second. It's going to have its flashers on.
1: Okay.
0: It's going to be New Hampshire, Mary 4, Robert Victor Edward Lincoln, M4RVEL.
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2: Wind at ladder 1 to London Area Fire Alarm, we've been cleared, we're returning.
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0: 4-6, Kaiser to 28, just confirming it's going to be the off-ramp of exit 5. We're going to be in a lane.
1: 7.

0: 146, are you going to be on the northbound or southbound off ramp?
1: South, I'm right on 28.
0: Yeah.

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1: 10-5.

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0: 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Breeze side. Alarm's still on Fairview sounding. Building's not evacuated. We're going to the panel.
1: 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Building not evacuated, alarms do not appear to be sounding. Go to the panel.

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0: 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We've explained to him he needs to leave. We're just waiting for him to get out of here.
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0: Are you free to clear for an alarm at 6 Enterprise?
1: 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He's not very cordial at this point. We're just going to wait for him to get out of here.
0: Bye-bye.

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0: 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Where was that alarm?
1: 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It's going to be the Donovan Equipment business. It's coming from the front stairway motion. There was no answer on site.
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0: The alarm was caused by an employee grabbing his phone. It was all appears normal.
1: 5-5. 3-1, you copy?

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0: Just went to the 7-Eleven at 37 Nashua Road for suspicious activity. A customer called and advised that a pump is damaged due to unknown cause, and he is concerned about credit card fraud.

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0: 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It's New Hampshire Mike 3214 King. Mike 3214 King.
1: 10-5.

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For Delta level near unconscious. Engine 1, A3, P1, respond 7, pinion please. For Delta level near unconscious. Crash route Starry Town Line in Scott's Place.

Company John responding, 7 Pinion, please. 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
0: five, 10, 11. It takes call on Park 1, the subject dead. I'm looking to give you insurance information for an accident.

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0: On scene, 2.5 story, faulty unit, assisted living facility, nothing obvious from the outside. Alarms are active. Engine 2 will be investigating with command.
1: Engine 2, you're on scene, 2.5 story, multi-unit, senior assisted living. Nothing showing at this time. Alarms are sounding. You'll be investigating with command.
0: Fire alarm, battalion 3 is on scene, going out for a 360.
1: Battalion 3, you're on scene, going for a 360.
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0: Maintenance workers on scene are performing sheetrock work. 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We'll be investigating further.
1: Workers on site doing sheet work. You'll be investigating.
0: Command from Battalion 3.
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0: Charlie Zero, Charlie Stop, now Fletcher.
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0: Fletcher, Stamford, 565-7679, 565-7679.
2: Fire alarm, battalion 3 and quarters.
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1: Battalion 4.
0: State has completed its investigation. Battalion 4 will be clearing, returning to Central.
1: State's investigation complete.

0: 3-0.
1: 3-0, 10-3.
0: I'm flagged down by a civilian. There's an argument going on outside of Planet Fitness. I'm investigating.
1: 10-5, you want a second?
0: Standby, haven't confirmed if it's past 10-0.
1: 10-5.

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0: Negative contact with any individuals arguing. I'll be clear.

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1: Yeah, sorry.
0: Copy, driver info, same left of Fox.
1: Yeah, sorry.
0: Bertha Kelly, common, 616-77.

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1: Have a...

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0: Can you respond to Palmer by Hannaford for a 1025 no PI?
1: Target.

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1: 31, guys.
0: Can you head towards the town line of Derry on Rockingham Road? They are in a slow pursuit of a vehicle that was a wrong-way driver. It sounds like it's heading towards Walmart, and they may be able to stop it. But if you could just be in that area. The plate's 525-5224. 525-5224.
1: 25, I didn't have that way also.
0: F5, it does come back to a 2013 Ford Focus color gray to an address of 6R Bryan Ave in Derry.

0: 10-5, units responding. Gary does have that vehicle stopped at Walmart.
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1: The 5722 Chevy Silverado color blue listed to Brian Bernier. Go to the next.
0: Copy. 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

That's on a 2018 Ford Transit van called Silva, listed to Jong Suk Kim out of London Dairy. Both operators, both owners are valid, -2-3.

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Personal company John responding, Nashua Road at Hampton Drive. OPD is on scene of a past motor vehicle accident. There was originally reported with no PI. Now there's one patient complaining of head and neck pain. OPD is on scene.

0: On Kirkland's unseen, accident appears very minor. We'll be out investigating.
1: Kirkland, your unseen accident appears minor. You'll be investigating.

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2: 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Pillsbury, Gilchrist.
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1: Alpha.

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0: 5-6. Can you respond to 2828 Nevins Drive? It was originally for an abandoned 911. I did call back. I don't have a name, but it's an elderly female who said there were no issues and she dialed by accident.
1: Yeah. 6, I'll take it.
0: 7.

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1: Can you confirm that, Warren?
0: It's been confirmed.
1: Copy.
2: Heather. I'll be in route to Nevins, and just so you guys are aware, 5-6 is going to be tied up. You've got to go down to Mass to pick up a prisoner.
0: Seven.

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2: Denver.
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1: 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We do have somebody else free to handle that.
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0: 6-1, I'll be out of the United Methodist Church. Copy and answer, better.
1: Center.
0: Catch of Vanity, G-Body, George, Boston, Ocean, David Young.
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1: 3.
0: 102 eastbound on the bridge, James Vanity, dash Lincoln King Young, Josh, correction, dash Lincoln King Young, George Robert Lincoln, that's dash LKYGRL.
1: That's fine.

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0: 3, I'm showing that Mitsubishi Outlander connect with Christina Pike of Nashville. The plate showing expired as of the 30th, 4:30. I'm showing suspension revocation in 22, uninspected 22, default 22, and more if needed.
1: 10-5, she valid?
0: She is valid, negative 3.
1: 5, 45 right.

0: citation. I'm going to be following her over to the gas station where she's going to park the vehicle and make arrangements.
1: 10-5.

0: Section copies 5. Man at the PVD's funeral.
1: Henry.
0: Yeah, PVD's, Hampshire, B. Boston, T. Tom, hyphen, 1-0 Ocean. The white Mercedes.

0: 6 from headquarters.
1: Hold on.
0: 4-6, I have a caller from 9. We're going to speak to an officer regarding a wire fraud. Fraud. What's your preference?
1: Personal, please.
0: Have a...

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1: Heather.
0: Clear warning.
1: Seven.
0: 6-1, you can put me on that 10-45.
1: Seven.
0: Yeah. I'm going to clear out, stay down south and cover the 3 until she's free.
1: Seven, thank you.
0: Very quiet, let me know how.
1: Seven.

First 20, New Hampshire, Andy, Mary, Ida, Nora, Paul, Ida, Nora. That's N-I-N-P-I-N. Second, 553-4146. 553-4146.

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A3, Truck 1, respond 350, Mammoth Road, for an Alpha Level sick person. Crash reached Shasta Drive and Bancroft Road. 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You have a 31-year-old male complaining of sick symptoms.

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1: Affirmative, it's on the sergeant's desk.
0: How about that, yes.
1: C-1011, it's an RO service.
0: Hey, firm, he is in the front lobby.
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0: Come on.

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0: 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Yeah, Manchester Fleet, TD, Clear Branding.
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0: Can you have the 27 Mudrick Road, Suite 3, in Glosson, Maine, here studio, report of a customer that walked out after not paying a $1,600 bill?

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1: Henry.
0: Did the customer leave in the vehicle?
1: Hey, firm. It was reported as a white Toyota Camry with black rims. She was unable to give a plate.
0: Copy. Any direction of travel?
1: Negative.
0: Copy. Do they happen to have the name of the customer?
1: Negative. They believe she used all fake identities.

0: 60.
1: Did you just leave?
0: She said about 10 minutes ago. She said they do not have cameras. She thinks the other business is nice.
1: I'm going to head down to the car.
0: 7.
1: Silver Camry, black rims, is what we have.
0: She described it as a white Toyota Camry with black rims, unknown 20.

0: 5-6, I'll be out.
1: 6, if you want to update the call, it'd actually be a theft of service, it's not a criminal ship.

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0: Be advised that vehicle will be occupied 2 times by a white female wearing a black shirt and a male with a beard.
2: 5-6-4. Do you have any idea where they might be going? North or south or anything like that?
0: Negative. I'm checking with the neighboring business. They might have a license plate on camera.
2: Copy.

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0: 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That's Robert Sam 47138.
1: Devos.
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1: Devos.

0: 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Be in the area checking for that vehicle, so.
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0: 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Stage for PD, 53 Fieldstone Drive, Ferry Bravo level fall. 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
1: 5-6, ma'am, it's Patrick. Well, I can just respond with LFD 2, number 53-53 Fieldstone Drive. I'm going to be responding for an unknown age female party that is currently intoxicated. Sounds like she's trying to crawl through a vehicle to go to the liquor store.
2: 6-1 coffee, Fieldstone. 5-6, half. 6 should be in the station.
0: Crawling to her car, drunk, to go to the liquor store for more alcohol. 1, you're on responding as well. Stage for PD.
1: 1, responding. Female is currently just sitting on the ground. It sounds like it's a daily occasion. The calling party did give me the name of a Rebecca Leonard. She is about 54 years old, is cautioned in-house as 1054S, and it does look like she's also trespassed from the Nuffield.
3: Okay. Okay. That's fine, that's all right, though. Okay.

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Vortex from headquarters. Respond to the area of Pettingill Road turning onto Harvey and High Range now. It's going to be a motor vehicle complaint. Call reporting a vehicle that's swerving all over the roadway. Described it as a blue Audi S5. She did provide a New Hampshire 20 that does not match. It's 561-0342. 561-0342.

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1: Can you link the follow-up to either the AR or the accident from last night, just so the body cam can link on something and can you attach me to it?
0: Hello.
1: Sam 14, sir.
0: Good.
1: Sarge, if you're free, he has some questions for you. He's in the lobby.
0: Copy, I'll swing. Be there in about 5 minutes.
1: Copy, 6, you can clear me.
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1: 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Can we clear for the operator info?
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0: 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Stand by. 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
4: Just passing the PD as well. Going north, I'll have that way as well.

0: Units responding, it's in the White Expedition, White Subaru. Vehicles are partially in the roadway. LFD is responding.
1: 4-0, no copy.

Engine 1, Rescue 1, A3, P1, with a battalion, Mammoth Road at Page Road, for an MVA with entrapment. Engine 1, Rescue 1, A3, P1, with a battalion, Mammoth Road at Page Road, for 2-car MVA with entrapment.

0: Rescue him.
1: Battalion 3 of all companies responding. PD is reporting a two-car MVA with entrapment. Unknown on injuries and unknown on how many people are trapped in the car.
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1: 10-5, all occupants out.
2: He's reporting all occupants out of the vehicle.
3: Banjo 1, Palace.
2: Banjo 1.
3: I arrived to confirm two vehicles of Commander, everybody's up for.
2: Engine 1, you're on scene, two vehicles. Looks like everybody's up and walking.

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1: Hello.
0: 6-1, I'm on as well.
1: Hello. 14-10-5.
2: Okay. Let me know in Trav, you can cancel the rescue in P1. 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
3: PC's under control evaluating one. Rescue 1 and P1 from fire alarm, you can cancel.
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0: Driver of the Subaru, I'll give you all in. NHL 110-43512. Again, NHL 110-43512 should be Bonnie.
1: Bonnie is active in town, -23.
0: Well, you copy just a 23 and a pass with. Last is Space, Sam, Paul, Adam, Tom, Edward, Sam. First of Alicia, ALICIA. Middle J's and John, 4705, 4705. She's got a math ID.

0: Can we close that one?
1: Negative, how many do you need?
0: At least one for the Subaru right now.
1: That's how I'm going third.
0: Yeah, just stand by one.

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1: 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Again, 236 AC.
2: 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We'll take a 20 for the Subaru now.
1: 10-5. And Alicia is negative 23 out of mass.

0: Brazos copy, operator info for the fourth. NHL 173-61213, NHL 173-61213.
1: Five, four, six, Karen is active in town, negative 2-3.
0: Thank you.

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2: Command the pylon.
1: Answering command.
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1: Hazard's mitigated, one refusal obtained. Command terminated, contingent ones in service.

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0: Just received a 911 call. It was a passerby reporting that she was on 102 when she noticed a Jeep Compass go off the roadway by exit 4 northbound off-ramp. Sounds like it was on 102, but in the median. She continued driving on as she wasn't sure what was going on. We haven't gotten any other calls on this either.
1: Copy.
2: Copy.
0: She did provide a mass plate of 1X X-ray, P-Paul, H-Henry, 66. That's 1XPH-66. It's on a 2020 Jeep Compass, color blue.

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1: 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Engine 2, A3, P1, in the area of 26 Nashville Road, Burger King, no determinant for an unconscious patient on the Dairy Road and 93 Northbound.

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1: Center.
0: Not sure if State got any calls on. It looks like he got off the off ramp, went right across 102 before it crashed in the median. That looks like he's been puking.
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0: Hey there.
1: Heather.
0: Did the caller witness the crash?
1: Not entirely. She just noticed it go into the grass.
0: Sorry. You just got modified. Sorry, I'm trying to see what you did.
2: T-183 on scene.

0: 6-0.
1: Roger.
0: 6-0, I spoke with State. Sounds like they had no reports of that vehicle. Just one reporter that was on 93 that saw the accident on 102.

0: Fala, Didi.
1: Didi.
0: Ambulance 3 is going to be 2 minutes, 5
1: 3 minutes.

0: 40. Operator being transported by a lefty 245.
1: No problem.

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1: 7.
0: Chicken accident number.
1: 7. Four zero AC's 237, 237 AC.

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